0: So what's up? You come around here often or what?
1: So what if I do?
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0: 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Late nights, falling asleep on the phone, you know, that whole thing.
1: Yeah.
0: If I'm being honest, it was unhealthy, but when you're there, you just feel stuck.

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That's when I knew that your heart was starring. 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
1: Baby, baby, Joe. 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

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King Sakwa, King Sakwa. 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Just another track, just another track. 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

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How you look at me when you know that you know that. I will never call, I will never call you, call back.